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0: second unit 565 Lower Allen Street, apartment A in Fort Edward. The caller, Kathleen Steele, she's in apartment B. She's reporting a possible verbal domestic between Steven
1: show situation
0: and another female.
1: Control.
0: Unknown further. 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
0: 3056.
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0: 1956.
2: 5-3, south of 18. Fourth call, EMA for the remainder of the night.
3: 864, 87 northbound.
0: 3-4 call, 806.

0: 2D54, taking a VNT complaint, waiting to see if he goes past 21. This time he is northbound past 21. I believe you're going to be the closest unit. It's going to be a white Chevy Silverado, brake checking the color. The Chevy Silverado does have a roof rack on top of it. One point it was speeding, getting close to the caller's vehicle, attempting to move him off the roadway.
1: 5-4, receiving route.
0: 2D54, 2007.

0: location for Bravo call 143 West High Street, cross of Boston Avenue and Charleston Street. Tag 3 for operations 2008.
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0: 54.
1: 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I'm going to be en route to the Glens Falls Hospital following the ambulance.

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3: 1146 Fire Road.
2: 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Any possible code 4.
0: Bellevue units, not Clifton Park. The Clifton Park South Storage, 1772 Route 9. Caller reports one of the renters is on the property, living in her black Ford Escape. The subject's name is Deb, unknown last name. She was last seen sleeping in her vehicle there. So a white female, older.
2: 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In service 2015.
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0: Headquarters on 539.
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6: 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He's a 75-year-old male, possible stroke.

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1: We're arriving. Also be advised, computer is going to be second calling me until further notice.
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0: 2GE54, that's a negative.
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4: Rizzi, I came southbound Route 9. I did not observe that vehicle. You can trim me off the residence.

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0: County to state.
1: State is on.
0: We have EMS responding to the interstate 87 southbound, mile marker 25 over 1. The Subaru Ascent, right shoulder, medical call.
1: Copy, 829.
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2: What's your status?
0: 25 over 1 I-87 southbound, Pulse of Spa, repeating fire dispatch to Saratoga Fire 5653 1 Delta Mutual Aid. 25 over 1 I-87 southbound, and Pulse of Spa, dispatch clear 2031.
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3: 3071. 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
0: Route 2032, 2 Bravo Medical Assist, 20 Elizabeth Lane, 83-year-old male fallen. 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
6: 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Responding. 82. 82. 2751 vehicle front 38 High Rock. Confirm off the vehicle front of 38 High Rock. 3240 to traffic. Capital District DSO.
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0: Hold on, I'm sure it's just gonna maybe do the birth already. It's gonna be a last name of Duell, David, Union, Edward, Lincoln, Lincoln, first name of Jenna, comma spelling, M as in Michael, date of birth 3/10/2001.
1: Tony 54.

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2: EMS control on 2753.
1: Arriving.
2: 2753 arriving on scene 2034.
0: County the piece up.
3: Sitting on.
0: State police just arrived on scene. It's going to be 25 over 3.
3: 25 over 3.
4: Five, 5653 is on.
5: Just be advised, state police is now on scene, stating it's going to be marker 25 over 3.
4: Received, 25 over 3. That's southbound, correct?
5: I state it's going to be just north of the turnaround.

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1: Yes.
0: Fairford, Kimberly Bravo is the complainant in a verbal dispute over a vehicle that a Dave Wilcox treated her. 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
1: This is
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3: 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College reporting, she's babysitting at that apartment there. 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
1: 5-2.
4: Room 9 in front of the State Police Barracks.
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0: Salinas, Tamalpa, an active domestic. 8 Sylvan Trail, Parma V as in boy. You can hear yelling and screaming items being thrown in the background. There is a history of domestic that be placed. The female subject is a name, Brittany. There is one child that lives there.
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0: Amen. 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We'll take that. 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Thank you.
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2: Data returns active out of Florida on a 2025 Jeep color white first vehicle LLC. Ryan is moving out on file in New York, showing Valley DJ outside the house. Thank you.
4: Thank you.
2: Thank you. Thank you.
4: 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Thank you. Thank you. Thank you. Thank you.

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3: 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Caller's the manager. States that there's a dark colored car in the back parking lot. States that there's two people sitting in the car. He just believes that it's suspicious and he doesn't feel comfortable going to speak with them.
4: West Mechanic Street, correct.
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0: County 4196. They didn't provide any specific location that he would go to.
1: I'm going to follow the email.
0: Or any old hunting ground.
2: 4196.
1: Mark County Park Patrol 4, going to follow the EMS. It's funny, Cronin High Rise, 43 Ridge Street. Patient will be in the community room, a 58-year-old male, chest pains with arm numbness. A Party 1 ambulance response. Fire control repeating, going to follow the EMS. It's funny, Cronin High Rise, 43 Ridge Street. Patient will be located in the community room, the first floor. A 58-year-old male, chest pain.

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I'll be clear last. 2112.

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1: Then Chadwick, Charles, Henry, Adam, David, William, Ida, Charles, King, first name Charity, Charles, Henry, Adam, Robert, Ida, Tom, Young, middle initial R's and Robert. Stand by, indeed, Rick.

532. The vehicle is valid, expiration 121 of 28, 2013 Ford, knee color gray, showing a sticker number expired as of 531 of 25 to a Colleen subject out of Southland Falls. She has a suspended D, David. There's one order of protection. It's going to be against a Tyrone Wood. It's going to be protecting herself and the charity subject. The charity subject is a valid D, David. Address out of Southland Falls. There are three door protections. One with the clean subject. The other one is just protecting her from the Wood subject. And then another one with a Dalton Chadwick. 2118.

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1: 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Twenty one twenty.

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4: Yeah, North Central and William Street with New York Trade. Lincoln Paul Victor, 915 Met. North Central and William, last one's going to be 915 Met.
3: 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Caller reporting a 9-year-old out of control throwing items in the residence.
1: A3. 8-9, I'll back him up.
3: 2349,
1: 2124. 6-3, I'm off in Edinburgh.
3: 4-6-3, arriving in Edinburgh, 2124.
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9: 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He indicates you can drop the report off to the mailbox if you want. 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
2: Valiant Clifton Park. A disturbance caller reporting, hearing screaming and yelling comes from apartment 2007, London Square. A male and a female screaming and slamming sounds. Reports there is also children inside the apartment.
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1: Skyward Patrol's Lower Howland Street for a disturbance.
2: 565
3: Lower Allen Street,
2: apartment
3: 10. I don't remember.
1: We're checking on a subject named
3: Lyle McCormick, 42-year-old male.
1: The
3: caller advising that she is concerned that her husband is using crack cocaine. He has a history of suicide attempts and unable to make contact with him.

0: The female's Judy Cutter. I
1: contacted CMD's coming DSS back to a Melissa Foster. Showing suspended out of Myrtle Beach.
0: So they were
1: negative foul
0: to
1: for New York.
0: Going. I'm not entirely sure where it fell short.
2: You have the truck's plate as Lincoln Charles Tom 6453. They also said his last known location would probably be Northville Boat Launch.
0: 2132. Air passenger King Adam John 6686.
3: 2133.
4: Do you have Northville or Fulton County check that area?
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0: 6 feeder street between Boulevard and Lafayette. Physical flight between three individuals outside the residence.

0: neighbors are fighting. Male punched a female in the head. Individual has an object in his hand, unknown what it is.
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4: DG1310. The Village of Corinth, 17 Warren Street, cross up Hamilton Ave. Car reporting. We probably do it with the girlfriend. Both parties have been drinking, negative weapons.
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7: 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King John William, 9047.
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0: 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Chair of the patch. Are you clear, sir?
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0: We just contact the caller, let them know I'm calling from the block farmer.
1: Reduce standby. We'll transfer them over.

0: Sure, that's 4 in fact.
1: All right. 154 says. Here. 2151.
0: 5455. What's the decision for London Square?
2: She said out on the bike path or towards the mother's house for Queensbury. Copy, no charges this time.
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4: George, Governor Adam, Victor, Early Chicken. I've seen Barbara Top selling the middle of Jason John and Paul 2735.
3: Sergeant Chauffeur, West Gonzalo ZMS, responding to King Hendrix Motel, 1602 State Route 9. It's going to be room 108. 34-year-old female, chest pains, trouble breathing, prior to an ALS. Sergeant Chauffeur, West Gonzalo ZMS, responding to King Hendrix Motel, 1602 State Route 9. It's room 108. A 34-year-old female, chest pains, trouble breathing, prior to an ALS. Departure clear, 2201.
0: Here's dispatch 493.
4: Go ahead.
0: Barbara comes back suspended. There is one OP against Barbara for a Jason Fallbush negative MCIC. It's refrained from.
4: Where's it?
5: Five, four, over. I'll be clear of the bike path back out of the scene.
6: 2202.

0: Almost like 3 year stretch. Two named dates were when you're.
1: Chair of the Dutch.
0: First last name Hook, Henry, Ocean, King, first name Mallory, Michael, Adam, Lincoln, Ocean, Robert, Young, middle initial N, Nancy, date of birth 08/13/1997, second last name of Weibel, William, Ida, Victor, Edward, Lincoln, first name Benjamin, boy, Edward, Nora, John, Adam, Mary, Ida, Nora, middle initial M, Mary, date of birth 12/06/1994.
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4: Hudson Falls, a stove malfunction, 13 Coleman Avenue, the upstairs apartment, cross streets, Catherine Street, and Chester Street, 2204.
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1: No answer. 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
1: Car 36 responding. 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Be advised. 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Car 36 responding, 2206.

Lake Granville Ferry, then automatic Major League 4, Pulteney Party 1, the Pulteney Pub 158 Main Street in Pulteney between Knapp Street and East Main Street. 70-year-old male feeling faint, sweaty. Pulteney Granville Fairhaven, automatic Major League 4, Pulteney, Party 1 ALS, the Pulteney Pub, 158 Main Street, Pulteney, between Knapp Street and East Main Street. 70-year-old male, feeling faint, sweaty at 220 right.

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1: You can just grab my watch. 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
3: 7-1-1 arriving on scene 2211, be room 108.

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Cambridge EMS, acknowledging member 801, route to the rooms at 2213.

0: 0-40 at this time, acknowledging Fair Haven 5251 responding momentarily. Pulteney full crew still need a 2213.
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0: 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Pulteney between Knapp Street and East Main Street. Have a 70-year-old male's conscious, alert, breathing, feeling faint, sweaty.
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2: 402 South Street, Hoosick, between Petersburg Junction Road and Stewart 7, unknown age patient, cardiac arrest. 225-3 is responding, also member 407 is in the area responding.

0: hear you.
1: So I'll be transporting Greg to the hospital. I'll be following.
0: 10-4.
2: Yeah, I'm here.
0: 23.

0: Sure, dispatch.
1: Yeah, Officer Toga, I think 62011. 62011.
2: You could advise the hospital that he is fully naked. 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
1: Vehicle returned valid on a 2007 Toyota Corolla color black, registered to Brian Martin out of Gansburg. 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
2: 10-4, we're pulling up now.
1: 10-4.
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1: If units could start for 1 Vanderbilt Avenue, apartment C3, to meet with Miranda from CPS. She's going there to do a home visit and is about 10 minutes out. She'll be in a gray Toyota Camry. Is it for domestic violence concerns?
6: EMS control, this is 5251. We're on scene.
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1: 3851.
7: 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Sorry, we're still clear.
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3: Station in front of 29 Carlton Drive, off Greenway Drive. Calls reporting a group of people outside yelling and swearing in front of his residence. He's unable to get a visual on them.
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0: Your own name, date of birth.
1: Go ahead.
0: Last name, Knickerbocker. King, Nora, Ida, Charles, King, Edward, Robert. Boy, Ocean, Charles, King, Edward, Robert. Middle initial, D as in Daniel. First name, Mark, common spelling. Date of birth, 9/24/1984. Okay, thank you.
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0: Go ahead.
1: 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Class E Edwards. Officer showing a probation hit for DUI. 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

0: 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Myself and 4122 are going to go to Beecher Creek Trails to see if he gets there.
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0: High below the area of Active Village. No signs of that vehicle. I'll be clear, Rickett.

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2: Pressure control to New Marlboro, and then please respond to 67 Hatchery Road for a 32-year-old female patient claiming obstruction. Pressure clear, 2237.

0: 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The Lee residence, 234 Broadway, Whitehall, between 4th Ave and 3rd Ave. 37-year-old male, lethargic, swollen face.
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1: EMS control.
0: EMS control's on.
1: Correction, 2655, we're responding.
2: 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Lynette was extremely uncooperative on 911.
0: Seven-year-old male is conscious or breathing, lethargic, swollen face.
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0: 655.
1: 5-5's on.
0: At this time, Skeen Zero is all full crew.

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0: 2G53, aviation by the school. Control 2907 State Route 9. It's going to be the upstairs apartment. Caller is Bridget Carpenter. States a tow truck just came and took her vehicle. She stated that there isn't a reason why a tow truck would come. She's up to date on the payments, and she was unable to get the company logo. It's a 2019 black Jeep Cherokee. Say that they were last seen going south on 9.
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6: 311
7: MRD. 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Something in the air for that call. I believe I saw that tow truck pull off to behind the Lake George School.
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2: 214.

0: One four.
1: Now, however, there's a history of 5A Lane. Lisa Ricking.
0: Where is he?
1: 2248. Not that phone number.
0: Negative, I'm familiar.
1: Negative, backup unit.
0: Negative, I should be good.
1: Pretty good. Sure, it's the
2: end. I'll be en route to the Wilton station, follow up the same.
1: 2248. Pardon, TT, sure, it's the end. Traffic. 2248.
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3: 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A 37-year-old male, consciously breathing normally, he's lethargic with a swollen face. I have 323 on scene. Responding 2250.

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0: 2251. Twenty two fifty one.

0: Mi favorito.
1: Eligió.
0: We made contact with the subject in that apartment. CPS completed their investigation. Even to be clear.
1: Come for.

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2: Are you paired up now, or is 155 still?
3: 5-5 is still, for the time being.
2: Racer. 155. Main Street Apartment 5, Colleen Haley will be the complainant. Approximately 1-5 ago, she heard what sounded like somebody trying to get into the back door. She turned the outside light on, saw someone with a hood, and ran off unknown direction.
3: Copy and roll.
4: 3, correction, 5052.
2: She indicates it occurred 15 minutes ago.
3: Perfect.
1: There was a male sitting on the bridge. I'm going to go check it out.
0: See, I'm turning around.

0: 1305-4214. You just came into the 160 South Broadway Company's cleaners for a trespassing complaint. Our caller stating that there are two males that have been sitting at this table for over an hour not doing business. She would like them trespassed if they're not already.
1: I got $14. DOS 1355.
2: 1355.
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2: 4196.
1: On the mail, that person's taking pictures of the space.
2: Very safe.

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1: Can you advise the case number again?
0: 2814.
2: 1482. One by name of his birth.

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0: We're clear from that welfare check. The welfare check's okay. We're off the cutties.
1: I'm for 4214.
2: Go ahead.
1: Jay is showing not on file in New York. There was a hit with a name association for a Jermaine LOB, same DOB.
2: That's correct. The associated hit is correct.
1: Good for. Hey, 300.
2: I mean, that's yes, negative.
3: 4951 DMS control.
1: It's going to be affirmative. Jermaine is showing permits only D. David out of Schenectady.
2: 24.
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2: 2301. Yeah, class DJ light.
1: 1 mail en route to the jail for cap arraignment in the morning. If you could advise the jail, we're going to have one mail. We would appreciate it. 3301.
2: DM and marriage.

0: 154. Good. 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
1: streets. Checking the house for Chris Crumble.
2: Five five.
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0: 0582. 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
1: Oh, go ahead.
0: Last of Charles Robert Union, Mary Boy Lincoln Edward, Verso Christopher, common spelling. Middle W. William, date of birth 8/20/1995, blackmail.
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0: No interview, 20 Main Street. Callers reporting a male and a female in the driveway on the ground crying.
1: Richie, we'll check on that.
0: Apparently the individual has stood up during the driveway, though.
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0: Myself, 18 and 0 A will be clear. Grace been turned over to hospital staff. 16 will be remaining out.
2: Have a question.

0: EMS, 58-52. What are we transporting? Lunch falls.
1: 2311.
2: Yes.
3: 7, sent on their way, advised of their trespass from Putney's. UNC 10-8.
2: 10-4.

4212. If you can back up 04 at Stone's Quest, 1 South Federal Street, for a red pickup with a male and female party getting in out of the vehicle for 30 to 45 minutes, the caller believes that they're attempting to do a drugs exchange.

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Unable to leave a voicemail. The house itself is going to be off of Rush Hollow Road, directly across from Yankee Boating Center.

ID showing a Northern Trucking perimeter overhead door number 4. 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
0: 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First name, Abby.
1: 10-4, Abby Jablonski, non-driver ID only, suspended. 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

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Thank you.

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1: 24 and 66, 43, clear to sewer chop mushrooms, 4251.

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0: I'm showing it. Says I'm on file on my end. Just double checking.
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1: Tractor trailer, brown cab with a Canadian registration. 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

0: to G52. The caller's disconnected. They're still southbound, passing 20.
1: Copy. Controls on email 746. 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

0: 338. One crime shows paracopy a Bowler request. Already email drop and pulse.
1: Female's been released, sent on her way. Male party is going to be in custody. 04 transporting to HQ.
2: Male
1: Bowler
0: request. Hudson Falls Police. A Stephen A. LaRock, date of birth 10/24/1978. White male, 5'6", brown hair, hazel eyes, unknown clothing description. Left the residence, 58 Feeder Street, Hudson Falls. Following a domestic.
3: Yeah.
0: Was last seen traveling towards Sixth Avenue, maybe in the Greater Glens Falls, Queensbury area. No charges. 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Repeating, Stephen A. LaRock, date of birth 10/24/1978. White male, 5'6", brown hair, hazel eyes, unknown clothing. Left a domestic, 58 Feeder Street, Hudson Falls. Left seen walking towards Sixth Avenue. Please possibly be in the Glens Falls or Queensbury area. No charges, a welfare check only at this time. It's acknowledged by zone. Zone 1 and 2.
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0: The subject has arrived. We are secure.
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1: I'll be clear of that. 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I'll be out with a homeowner.

Hi there, 537 or 562. He texted 911, plotting in the area of 695 East Green River Road. At this point, it's going to be an area check only. 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
1: The transmission dropped after William. I need the middle date of birth.
2: 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Date of birth 4-1-1943.

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Casimo has been dropped off. Public was assisted. You shall be clear.

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0: Can you go in front of Stewart's 521 Broadway? Fire department's en route for a male fallen intoxicated. That male's also reporting that he was robbed last night. Again, he is intoxicated.
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0: Five-three-six, Walmart, Quaker Ridge Boulevard. It's a 911 abandoned call, bots to the parking lot. The 911 area code, unable to call back.
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0: Dispatch. I'll be clear last. We're able to get a hold of AAA. He's got a tow on route.
1: 345.
2: Fire 3-2, patrol in the area of Bloody Pond Road and Sun Valley Drive. 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

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Gonna have a beige house with a green roof.

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1: He's 28 Owen Avenue. 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
2: 532 Bay and Teal.
0: Five two eight patrol interstate northbound. It's gonna be just south of 18 or right at 18. A 6 foot step ladder in the third lane.
2: 128.
3: 5 2 6. Leah Garrett's west.
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0: Lafayette.
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Report of fire on the walls. 508, X6.

0: 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Fire department's on scene reporting fire in the walls. 512, operations tactics.
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0: I'll meet you halfway.

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Number 34 Meyer Road, apartment B, is deployed, cross of Route 9. 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

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This is the scene of a residential structure fire, 90 Middletown Road in Waterford. 553, TAC 6.

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0: Yeah, 554.
1: In the area of 6th Boulevard Street, no interview, corner of Mercy. Caller stating there's two males and a female on bicycles with backpacks, blaring music. They were sleeping on the street prior to the disturbance of music. She's requesting them to be moved along.
0: You can show Middletown Road back open.
2: Middletown Road back open at 5:55. Down 49.
0: Company, they spoke with a key holder who will not be available to respond. 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

0: 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I'll be clear back in service.
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751-7 Notre Dame Street, Hudson Falls, Party 1 ALS, between Maine and North. McKee resident, 68-year-old female, contralert, difficulty breathing.

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1: Four one three eight County. I just drove past Runaway. Didn't see that vehicle. I'll be following southbound on 54.
2: 6 minutes.

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The Colebrook Campground, 385 Grand Springs Road, lot 62, Rustic Breakfast, operations on tag 3, 611.

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0: 49ers.
1: The homeowner will be unlocking the door remotely. He's requesting one person only to check. He's concerned about dirt in his home.
0: Reese, you advise him we'll be sending two in.
1: 6:15.

0: 4 1 9 3 sheriff, just finish. I'll be up.
1: Sheriff.
0: I'll be out at the list of attempts, sir.
1: 660.
2: The Multimed, back of the line, caller's being argumentative, not giving information to the call taker.
3: ...850 in middle line.
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0: a landline from the premise, not a cell.
1: 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I'll be in Rose Bowl.
0: 617. Further information, a female was on the phone, unknown if staff, stating that people in Rochester were going to come up and handle quote-unquote business.

0: Roach over there.
1: Terrace apartment C is in Charlie 1. Proceeding 5653 E551 1 Delta Medical Assist 3 Vanderbilt Terrace apartment C is in Charlie 1. 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
1: Morgan Factor for West Coast Falls, emergency, respond 18, Lingarden Road, apartment I, with an Ida, crossing to St. James Place and Richardson Street. A 67-year-old male, conscious, alert, presumably fallen with right hip pain, a pretty tubulous. Being for West Coast Falls emergency. Respond 18 Luzerne Road, apartment I, as an Ida, crossing to St. James Place and Richardson Street. A 67-year-old male, conscious, presumably fallen with right hip pain, a pretty tubulous.
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120 South Broadway, Code Blue. 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
1: She was controlling 701, responding at 6:30.

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1: Spoke to the homeowner. It's going to be a couple dead detector heads. Quaker Springs will be clear returning.
0: That's 633.
2: EMS controls comes holding on 711. West Consulting 171 arriving on scene at 634.

0: 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Quaker from Niemer, New York, Lincoln, King, Boy, 5877.
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1: Clear this officer.
0: You just confirm which Niemer dealership you're in front of.
1: There'll be Niemer Dodge.
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1: 400.
0: And do you want us to stage in the area before we attempt to make contact?
1: Yeah, affirmative. Have good standoff distance. He possibly has a rifle in his possession. Dispatch stated that he's sitting in the driveway with the vehicle running. Unknown if he's actually in the vehicle, but the vehicle's running in the driveway. So just stage a little bit down the road there.
0: Great, I copy.
1: Four one two eight to 2G12 Hood County. Just be advised, the female party in this drove by the house, confirmed that the vehicle is running in the driveway, unknown if he's in the vehicle, and unknown if he has a rifle in his possession.
2: EMS control, control, they want 711.
3: 412 copies.
4: We're under 712.
2: EMS control, they want 71 route, Clinton's Hospital, 644.

0: 38 County, just confirming Sky Ranch is the 78 Wheeler Road address.
1: Elementary school, by going from Wheeler Road to Airport over to Tenneville that way.

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You're going to do the exact list.

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1: may as well. 648.

0: first town of Johnsburg Patrol locations. Chester, 2029 State Route 8, across of Roman Road and Osiers Road, heading out towards Baker's Mills, towards the county line. Could be a property damage from a vehicle accident, a car versus DRT, white Chevy truck should be on the side of the 4-way zone.
1: Fuji 55 on route.
0: 2G55 at 6.

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0: Arriving Gonzalez.
1: Ambulance 711 out of Gonzalez Hospital, 650.

0: got another card here. This deer is an athlete. They're going for a gray Silverado in the area 4743 Sycamore Road.
1: KMS 7155. I'll be arriving, sir. Tell him.
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3: Arriving, Saratoga.
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1: 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Okay. 0700.
0: Right. Dylan Glenn Jones is the RO.
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1: G52, can you patrol 8 Finch Way? It's going to be apartment B boy off of Mallard Drive. Speak with a Chung Lee. He'll be in a red Toyota Corolla in front of the apartment. Preference having some type of dispute with management at Hannaford over a purchase. And apparently he was an employee.
2: Receive, I'll be
0: around.
1: Steve 2G52703.

MS 19 Lydia Street, Village of Fort Arbor, between Rogers and Notre Dame. 33-year-old female, active seizure. Fort Arbor EMS, 19 Lydia Street, Village of Fort Arbor, between Rogers Street and Notre Dame Street. 33-year-old female, active seizure at 704.

0: who's Joe Crumbly?
1: Staff.
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3: The Coon residence, number 836 Coolidge Hill Road, cross street of Timlo Drive and Trout Lake Road. 74-year-old female, possible pelvis fracture. A caller states it occurred yesterday. Fire control, bolt number 31 DLS, the Coon residence. Number 836 Coolidge Hill Road, cross street of Timlo Drive and Trout Lake Road. A 74-year-old female, possible pelvis fracture. Caller states it occurred yesterday. Fire control 728.
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4: Reporting EMS, Bravo response. 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Daniels Road, just west of Locust Grove Road. Patrol just arrived, 720.
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0: 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Number 2323 Crooked Street, cross of Martin Lane and Omar Drive.
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0: Street, 911 hang up, no voice contact, no answer on recall.
1: 417. Yeah, sure, back. Heard you, Dan. You are back in service.
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0: The order protection information for subject I have in front of me. I have the name and date of birth when you're ready.
1: 2-5, Sierra Suspect.
2: Well, I have the name and date of birth.
0: Last name is going to be Negron, Nora, Edward, George, Robert, Ocean, Nora, first name Isaiah, Ida, Sam, Adam, Ida, Adam, Henry, middle initial C, Charles,
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1: 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Well, ambulance 736 is arriving at 735.
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0: vehicle, 2019 Kia Forte, color black. It's valid 6/28 of 2027 to a Carrie Wright, 59 Catherine Street, with the Fort Ann. Going a... valid D. David, 4/25 of 28, restrictions of correct runs.
1: Sure.
2: I'm clear of that other incident. 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And I'll be over here.
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3: 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Way up on the mountain here, located the owner.

0: don't need that back for...
1: Reference the traffic complaint. They've not had any reports yet, and he's going to check with the bus when they get back.
2: Office, 15 East Washington Street, the second floor. 63-year-old female down on the floor, has dizziness, nausea, and is diaphoretic. So we're 15 East Washington Street. It'll be the second floor. 63-year-old female down on the floor, reporting dizziness, nausea. Patient is diaphoretic. Fire control 743.
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I have a 3-year-old male conscious and alert, difficulty breathing, abdominal pain. He'll be in a black Honda CRV. EMS is on the scene. Hey, CG. 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
0: 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New York, 694-953-505. 6945-953-505-0758.
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1: 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Murray Road at LaRue Road.
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0: car here occurred Murray Road at LaRue Road. The operator of the dump truck continuing to the residence at 360 LaRue Road.
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0: 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I'm 005. 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
0: The Groomingdale's Pet Salon, 55 Main Street, Greenwich Crossing, John Street, and Hill Street. So I was the Greenwich Crossing guard. She's not staying with us. She says a mongoose bicycle has been there several days. Copy. 805.
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1: King Henry, Sam 8066, 6th Avenue, 006. Correction employee, Mary Henry, Sam 8066.
2: 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He's going to contact his boss.
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0: 5 Ford, color black. It's valid 9-9 of 28 to Eden Francis McCree Street, Fort Edward. He is showing a valid D. David 7-9 of 30.
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0: 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I'm not sure if that's anything you're going to need.

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1: 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Male attempting to take the canine from the house. 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
0: 904 is in route, going to Foss Hospital.
1: 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Earth 326.
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1: Down at Balsam Patrol, East Line Road, just south of Route 67, near the Stewart's two-car property. 2-4.

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0: 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Multiple calls from the facility requesting Friday one response. 83-year-old female fallen with a head injury in the parking lot. Parking lot 829.
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1: 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It's going to be two detectors that are going off in the dining room. The caller did say they have error codes. They'll be waiting outside.
2: Patient's going to be located in
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0: 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Maria Dawkins is a caller. They have a female there being combative, attempting self-harm. I'll put an ambulance on standby in the area until you arrive.

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Received 834.

Patrol Warrensburg Emergency Party 1BLS, stage in the area. Wait till arrival patrols. Countryside at a home, 353 Scrum River Road. It's for a 77-year-old female, a possible BHU transport.

0: 31 BLS, stage in the area, Waco Revo Patrols, Country Doe Home, 353 Storm River Road. It's going to be the South Wing Aid Station. 77-year-old male, possible MHU transport. Fire Control 835.
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0: Saratoga Fire Dispatch, Saratoga Fire E551-EL563 for commercial fire alarm 41 Washington Street. Repeating fire dispatch for E551-EL563, commercial fire alarm 41 Washington Street. Dispatch clear 840.
1: Where's 525?
2: Five two five five six one on scene at 840. Sure. Hey, man. Who's got a lockup?

0: 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We're doing.
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1: 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It's going to be at 41 Washington Street, cross of Broadway and Federal, showing the first floor smoke detector.
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0: 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I'm going down to the basement for the panel.
1: Reese, you just found the Knox box. 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
1: You run a New York vessel for me. New York 8400, Mary Tom.
2: 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I'm going to investigate that.
0: 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Valid on a 2023 Sea-Doo boat to Michael Ross Mills, 6 Bank Alley in Saratoga Springs, negative file.
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4: 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I'll be there to the Willow Fish.
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0: Received the name of the RO is Michael Mills, 1220 of 1976, address of 6 Bank Alley in Saratoga Springs. He is negative file.

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4: Hospital illness reported. I get my third control. Second fire. Second ambulance. 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
5: Dating a female, possibly Susan Wilson, sitting outside of the courthouse. County Courthouse in a black Equinox. Bonnie states she's there with her husband, Bruce Updike, for court, and that there's an OP against

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0: Pigeon Mountain Lake, reported brush fire. The area of 5186 Nelson Avenue Extension. 854. Tap the 8.
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5: 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They can see the female in the black Equinox in the parking lot.
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5: Apparently she's calling patrol just because...
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0: Fire Control Queensbury Emergency, Priority 1 ALS, Adirondack Manor, 653 Bay Road. Caller states go to the main office. 68-year-old male described as not alert. Patient is shaking. Fire Control 859.
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2: Personnel response, out of Washington, still 985 Lover's Lane. First EOR Lance City. Again, man, first control, that gets fire, looking for any additional fire, you have personnel. Respond, still alarm, 985 Lover's Lane, out of Washington. For a residential PO alarm activation, first to clear 901.
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7: 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Do you know the ETA for the hotel?
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0: 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I know there's not a sick person. 44 Pine Lane, off Lexington and Thomas Boulevard, 90393.
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0: 49, just passing Bay Road, heading towards the county line. We're going to advise Washington County as well. Large dump truck lost a large stone, struck my caller's vehicle, damaged the engine hood. 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
3: 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No sounds of distress. The plot though is coming now. 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

0: number is 544.
1: The victim is going to be a Destiny Brown. She's there awaiting her arrival.
2: My caller's still falling.
0: Affirmative.

0: Steer 149 for agency assist.
1: G551.
2: I'm at group 4 in 0.
0: If you can turn around and head toward the village of 40N, Warren County, the 911 caller. Following a red triaxle dump truck with a caution sign that says hauling stone. It damaged the caller's vehicle. Caller's still behind it. The incident actually occurred in Warren County. However, they're trying to get it to stop now. They just don't see them behind them.
3: I'm approaching and requesting orders.
4: Can you stage out on Nelson Avenue just now?
2: Yeah, I'll head in that direction.
0: Yeah, could you stop up? I don't have anything else at this point. Receive. On these calls, are you going to need a specific incident type? Also, are you going to need status checks?
5: No need for status. Just an incident number, and you can put it under a civil process.
0: Receive.
6: Sheriff's Dispatch.
7: 518 tow hits the vehicle. Now was released by multiple UTT. I'll be clear.
0: 4320.
6: 10, correction, 9,
2: off
6: 10.
2: Off the facility ending 41863.
0: 41863 is our 910. Headquarters.
2: I was just advised by Fort Edward to head to 149 for a BMP assist with Warren County. Do you have any more descriptions?
6: 13-5.
8: I got the vehicle stop. Believe he's going to be pulled over due to my caller pulling in front of him. It's plate Charles Adam 57524, a large dump truck. It looks like they... apparently the rock that came off his dump truck struck the vehicle, and vehicle continued onward.
2: The vehicle just stopped on its own.
8: My caller was able to pull in front of it and confront the driver. We're gathering further right now. Stand by.

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1: McCall confirmed the driver. Now the vehicle is still heading westbound on 149, eastbound, correction, right passing the West Fort Ann Methodist Church. He hasn't pulled over, even though the driver said he was going to pull over. At 9/12.
2: 5/4 quarters.
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4: still following? 5/4/3 is on. Do
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5: 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At 9/12.
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1: Sir.
2: So that's my caller still behind the vehicle. The truck is failing to comply with what he spoke with my caller. He's not stopping. I was able to get a plate of Charles Adam 57524. This shows to an address in Hudson Falls Excavation Company.
1: 9-4, copy.
2: My caller is still behind the vehicle. The truck is failing to comply with what he spoke with my caller. He's non-stopping. I was able to get a plate of Charles Adam 57524. This shows to an address.

0: 9:15. Sunoco 325, mile 146, cross of Fellows Road. Bring up FEMA, was refusing to leave the apartment door, causing a disturbance. Now leaving on foot, eastbound on 146, black female, white sweatshirt, headphones, was smoking marijuana.
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3: 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He's pulled into the truck stop parking lot at Fort Ann there at the intersection of 149 and 4. Steve at 960.
4: 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What was the cross?
0: 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Half moves clear back in.
4: Looks like it's going to be across the street
0: nine,
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0: six.
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2: Negative at 35. Main, we're going to be out at 50. Notre Dame, ATL, State Police.
1: Just returning for the detail.
0: 920. I'll say 920.

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Second announcement, Attack 5-1-1 will be out of service for maintenance.

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One West Avenue. A female had a baby in her hand and was hitting someone else in a silver Honda Civic, New Hampshire plate 5754524. They pulled into the back parking lot. Female was screaming, physically hitting the male in the passenger seat.

0: Clear to last. 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

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South William Street, apartment B Boy Whitehall, between the Armory and Elizabeth Street. Diana Parker's the complainant. 11-year-old male, being verbal with her, refusing to go to school, locked her out of the apartment. She did gain entry back in. Zero nine three five.

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2: 544.
0: Female walking in the roadway, appears intoxicated. White female, late 20s. Wearing pajamas.
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1: 947.

0: Four quarters. Where's 514?
1: You can show units clear of 414 Glen. We're heading to 38th South Street, apartment 2.
0: Where's 6948?
2: Sheriff's budget. Oh, arriving, County Villa.
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0: We out. 10-12, what's now?
1: 950.
2: 47, sure, Spitch.
1: Sure, Spitch.
2: Can we call him a carry momentarily?
1: 950.

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1: Sure, Spencer.
0: Be off lockup, ending mileage 23359.
1: All right, okay. Welcome.

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0: Reeves just clearing the jail and to the county court. He stated there's another female for county court from the jail. Of all the civil units tied up. I'm going to send a road unit.
1: Yeah, that's fine.
0: Barred for a unit near the county jail for transport.

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0: parents hold back in sounding. 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I'm on the kind of cast stop.
1: 10-05.
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0: 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I'll be officer for Honda vehicle maintenance. 10-4.
1: 293, the Kingsbury Highway Department, 437 Vaughan Road, Russia Tracy Road. They have a blue Mazda in the parking lot. It's been there since 6 a.m. No front plate and tinted windows. Occupied by an older male. That caller did go over to the vehicle and ask him if he was okay. Gentleman rolled down the window, said he was good, and then rolled it back up.
2: Rishi's in room.
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3: 10. For emergency.
4: Fire control for Queensbury emergency respond 2594 Ridge Road, the Butler residence across of Cloverdale Road and Pilot Knob Road. 57-year-old male, abdominal pain, tip right tubulus.

0: emergency respond the Butler residence, 2594 Ridge Road, cross of Cloverdale Road and Pilot Knob Road, 57-year-old male, severe abdominal pain, say 2 BLS response. Partial clear at 1017.
1: 514.
2: 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Clear for Village Green, will be en route to 1 Balsam Drive, apartment 5.
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0: 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EMS control on ambulance 722.
1: Responding.
0: Ambulance 722 responding at 10:15.
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0: 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Quinn 12 units on the scene, MacArthur Drive, 1019. Respond with Queensbury 2594 Ridge Road, cross of Cloverdale Road and Pilot Knob Road. 57-year-old male, severe abdominal pain, take 2 BLS response. Queensbury Fire, first responders.

respond with Queensbury EMS, currently en route 2594 Ridge Road, across the Cloverdale Road and Pilot Knob Road. 57-year-old male abdominal pain, severe abdominal pain, it's a 2 BLS response. Cars are clear at 1020.

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2: 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I was just going to check with you.
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3: 399.
2: He's on his way to school,
3: 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Mechanical fires in service.

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2: EMS 9256. Five six 341 St. Peter's.

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1: Spoke with the party here. There was no issue here, and we're going to be clear. What was our time out here again?

0: 904, EMS control.
1: EMS control, I was 904.
0: 904, en route to hospital.
1: Ambulance 904, going 12th hospital at 1032.

0: Guy now in 4 and 5 8. State Police, the Village of Corinth, for a mental health, 219 Oak Street.
1: Fort Edwards on 3 4 5.
2: Out of the jail.
0: 4 1 5 8. I'm on 9 and a 10.
3: 10:33. DG 15. Slater Acres, town of Morrell.
4: DG 12, Main and Hollister.
0: You enter the Village of Corinth, 219 Oak Street will be the house on the alley side. Secretary of County Mental Health has issued a pickup order for Joanne Russell, 7/29/2004. I believe the female is home alone. Last contact was 30 minutes ago. Two recent suicide attempts. No further.
4: One, two.
0: 10:34.

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3: What's that, Georgie?
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0: Issue 2953, Party 2 requested there's a nurse on the scene. 188 Beecher Road, Town of Granville, across the Bonnie Lane, State Route 149, the Switzer residence. 34-year-old female, consular breathing, hypertension, blood pressure of 206 on 140. Transport to Bunceballs.
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0: 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He is on blood thinners, transport to Bunceballs.
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5: 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Order protection. Looks like protecting Melissa against a Matthew Bedstone out of Glens Falls, showing enforceable. A full stay away. Melissa, valid, D. David. Negative file.
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2: Just arriving on scene.
3: 10:45. Regarding 10859, I patrol northbound on I-9. I was getting flagged down for issues in the area. You can clear that.
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6: Station 202 D David Burke Circle, Building 1. Looking for the building with the ramp out front. Eric McIntosh, the caller, reports a disagreement between him and a roommate there, but he doesn't want to report that. He's just looking for a patrol presence on scene. He did state that he does have an active file. Not sure exactly what he's looking for. You can patrol the
4: 140.

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0: 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We'll be with the individual.
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0: 46 eastbound, approaching Route 9. It's in an area check. Female operator smoking marijuana with a young child in the vehicle. New York, Michael David George, 1869, the 2017 Pathfinder color green, returns out of Troy.
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0: UG34146 in front of the McDonald's on a Maxwell Drive. Should be a gray van and red pickup.
4: 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I see it.
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0: 24 Charlie. Empire at Congress. It's going to be a New Hampshire trailer. 257-520.
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0: 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Goodbye.

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0: A blue Chevy Impala, a male, female dispute, male assaulting a female that, you know, just got out of the vehicle.
2: Where's your name?
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1: 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It's going to be Lincoln X-Ray Edward 8036, a 2010 Chevy Impala, four-door color blue.
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2: 4151, Sheriff, that's right. You're on Oak Street. I'll be clear back off at high school.
0: The position of the vehicle will be stationary. Sand Pebble Cove, just off of 9L. The V&T complaint of an aggressive driver apparently cut my caller off, almost caused an accident. A white Ford Escape with an LG sticker on the back of it. Hey, George, for the village, we have pulled into Sand Pebble Cove.
1: Chris, caller.
3: 11 a.m.
0: Affirmative.
4: First 533.
1: On scene.
0: 533 1101. I'm attempting to run that data now.
1: Bridget. 53 headquarters.
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1: I'm out with 33.
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1: Down.
0: We'll actually be in the Walgreens parking lot.
2: Anyone familiar with an Amy Putnam? She stated that Sergeant Lunder told her that when she was ready to be released from the hospital to call that she could give her a ride home.
3: Go for
2: that request, or would you like me to tell her to find alternative transportation?
3: Walgreens, 121 Old Route 146.
4: I have that male's name, date of birth, if you're going to need it.
1: Yeah, go ahead with the name and date of birth, starting with the last.
4: Last of Mary, Charles, Ida, Nora, Tom, Young, Robert, Edward. First of Eric, Edward, Robert, Ida, Charles. Middle initial G as in George. Date of birth
3: 7/1/1980.
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0: years.
1: Well, that was no fun.
2: 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Minnesota transport only.
3: 835744.
2: He can confirm if he has a New York warrant. I'm not seeing any.
4: Four, clear of Ellis Beck.
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0: U-1957 will be responding to the Charlie at Stewart Stead.
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1: 11-0.

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0: 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Both are claiming verbal only.
1: 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Hello.

4 Middle Falls, Fire Greenwich, daytime AMA, Eastern Greenwich, MS, motor vehicle accident with injury. 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

0: Control for Middle Falls, fire Greenwich, daytime AMA, Easton Greenwich EMS, motor vehicle accident, two cars with injury. Parking lot of the Avishan, 511 State Route 29, Houston.
1: Park Avenue, apartment number 11.
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1: pass me a
3: 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Show me you're expanding. Ready, shoot. So 809 to the scene, the parking lot of the Aubuchon, 511 Route 29.
0: Yeah,
3: two car accident, at least one male with a head injury. Vehicles are out of the roadway. You also do have a full. Show me you're expanding. Ready, shoot. So 809 to the scene, the parking lot of the Aubuchon.

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2: Mark, 12 out for the green with you.
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2: Racing 2. Mark, 12 out for the green. The unit calling, you're unreadable. Copy and acknowledging. Falls Base acknowledging 1116.

0: Είμαστε 5-1. Five anyone. Leader to answer. 11.
1: Houston Green and TMS acknowledging the full crew at the room.
2: TMS,
1: you're on the scene. The driver's needed for the second ambulance. Motor vehicle five, accident 11. 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The parking lot of Aubuchon. 511 State Route 20. 1118.
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1: 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Houston Green, TMS acknowledging two full crews, one full crew at the room, 809 to the scene, 221 to the rooms for the second crew, 1119.

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0: 164, I'm going to be at Route 50, Old Gig, New York Reg, Mary Henry, Henry 6167, Mary Henry, Henry 6167.
3: Left, what's up?

0: Jaguars?
1: 554-4 is going to handle that call on the LF. That's potentially related to his incident from Friday. And you can show us en route to the SP Barracks, pick up a warrant.

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0: Cambridge EMS, Party 1 ALS, 149 East Main Street, Cambridge, on the corner of Gilbert and Maple. 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Police department's in route 112.
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0: 1133.
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1: 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We have 180 Gallo Road.
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0: In the air 1139.
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1: 5. 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

0: Sierra Motor Falls, Wind. Motor Falls Command, situation is under control. Mm-hmm. 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
1: You show us on a priority 3 transport, Glens Falls to Fort Hudson. I'm almost through the city now. I'm about to be northbound.
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1: 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I'll be in the area of Atria. 1144.

0: Jersey data to my email.
1: Lucy, it's also in CAD.
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1: Affirmative. If you look at the void, the NY, and the subject right to the NY, you'll see all the
2: jersey data. He was wearing a baseball cap. 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If anyone, you can show him your way. 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
0: 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Homeless people have been living by the contractors in the back of the parking lot. Tons of bags and suitcases and blankets have been left behind. The caller would like them trespassed.
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1: P3, Glens Falls,
3: St. Peter. 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Dispatch clear 1157.
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4: Don't know what he was wearing. The white male, 6'2", brown hair and a beard. His name's Alex Fortiverse. Curtis.
6: Fortiverse on 341.
5: Got him pulling in now.
4: Richard, we do have a canine en route from South Glens Falls area.
5: Proceed. How old is he again? I'm sorry, I missed that.
7: Morning, they were cleaning and set the fire alarm off. 1158.
4: They didn't have an agent in the subject.
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7: DDSO, 7 yeah, Bathroom Drive, call from the scene, reporting they were cleaning, set the alarm off. 1158.
3: 1158, Priority Medical, 267 Union Avenue, Gate 16, the Jockey Y, for a 77-year-old female stung by a bee. 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
0: 80 Milton Avenue, the public parking lot. 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
5: 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We're going to be responding there for everything.
0: Gotcha.
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2: 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That's you guys.

0: I was on a 6451 at the same time. I just went from 3855 as a unit.
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0: 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Ever try and disconnect the viewers?
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2: Left lane turning from 22 onto 22A towards Hampton. Possible reg of 21677, a farm tractor trailer, with a green cab. High rate of speed.
1: 5-0. 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
4: You can attempt the cell. Did he head southbound from the residence or northbound from the residence?
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3: Last of Adam, Boy, David, Adam, Nora, Union, Robert. First of Boy, Edward, Robert, Nora, Adam, Robert, David, Ocean, his initial, S. Sam, date of birth,
0: 5/4/1998. Okay. Enter Route 50 at East West Road. We took a 911 call for a female that had a dog off leash. The dog charged at the male caller. Tail was then screaming at him. He's currently running, wearing a black jersey and a white hat, requesting to meet you at Route 50 at East West Road.
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5: 13. Troy Nile, New York. Is there another chance?
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1: Boston.
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1: 6 5 3, arriving Saratoga Hospital.
0: Saratoga Hospital.
2: One six.

0: 525 Main Street.
1: Okay.
2: I had a walk-in when you called. I was able to clear. 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
1: Yeah, it's a hit and run. Blue, Honda, Accord, no plate, elderly female.
3: Hey, Sid.
0: 525 or 561, 13, or correction, 3810.
4: 37
0: number 2, this is Susan Wilson. Say someone trying to get a new card under her account.
4: 250.
0: 1222.

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1: EMS control.
0: 904, en route and arriving Glens Falls.
1: Ambulance 904 en route and arriving Glens Falls Hospital at 1224.
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3: County.
0: Course 535. Route to Lost
2: 19 on Jim Drive in the back here. Looks like a little cul-de-sac turnaround. We got a, looks like one or two belts and a cell phone.
0: Copy.
4: Location. To disturb this stuff, I'll be coming over there with another dog.
2: Nine County Tech 16. It is two belts, so at this time he does not have belts.
0: 1225.
5: 37, the trail that we're on sounds like it carries over to where you guys are. I still have the dog out, but we're going to continue over the trail back to where you guys are going.
4: All right. If you're just casting and you don't have a track, I would say hold off before you get there. Let me see what I can get with them.
5: Copy.
4: 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Here, switch.
5: Four three nine eight three 11. You can show me clear back in.
6: You available for a transfer call? I left Stephen Larac looking to see if the department's looking for him.
7: 35-3-0.
6: 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Stand by.
0: Staging MS 1226.
5: It's an 83. When you get out there, can you make sure my car's locked?
8: I'm following you, 58.
0: Bro, back for 1227.
9: Hello. 34 Congress Street for a panic alarm. Trying to petition one hold up from the assistant manager. Still taking further.
0: Keep it copy.
10: EMS
0: 1957.
10: 1957 is back in clear of Ellis.
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2: 2051, 49, how do I call it? Okay. Headquarters 561. On scene. On scene 1228.
3: To
2: HG28.
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2: Main Street,
3: that's the house right before Pasco, correct?
2: 28.
3: HG28, you can lay line
2: contact for that
3: comm,
2: Sergeant.
3: Proceed.
1: 561. I believe so. It's showing right next to Aloha Florist.
4: Just reviewing the text messages again, the advisor from 11 a.m.
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on a few stuff. 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

0: 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It's a 2BLS.
1: 3851.
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0: Ed Smith, the assistant manager. 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
1: Did that email recall for CAT ID 643?
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2: Okay, now 43318, say please, kind of have for an alarm. 36 on the river.
3: 483, we're 146 in Plant Road.
4: 2G31, 87 northbound, exit 11.
3: 2G34, 9 and 146.
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0: property loss at 1087 Boston Avenue, apartment 616. Your caller, Margaret Sanisvary, is going to be out back, sitting in a chair with a black coat, needing a report for a lost phone.
1: Dispatch 561. Just trying to confirm you have one in custody. My apologies, 561. Incident number 21322. 21322.
0: Thank you, Sheriff. Secure no further on scene 1240. Boston, apartment 616, your caller, Margaret Sanisvary, is going to be out back in a chair with the Verizon. Her phone was stolen, and she needs a report for Verizon.
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0: EMS 5853.
1: 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Where's 561?
0: Clear, sir. To the hospital,
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0: heading back to
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0: on a towed car. It would be 16 0 wall road. I'm at 110. I actually qualified for it.
1: EMS 7155. We'll be clearing Saratoga now. We'll head over to 60 Waller. EMS 3851. They want it on Jib Drive, correct, off an IP.
2: I'll be out at the corner.
3: 4381, taxi
4: scene. 1245.
2: Well, that is correct. That's what they advise.
4: 310, whatever.
1: All right, we're on Jib Drive. We don't see anybody
4: whatever,
1: here.
4: Whatever, we're down 310.
1: Just, we'll go your way to be advised for
4: it. So
2: I'll see if I can get more for you. 6451.
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2: 1246.
1: Can you advise the hospital? We'll be en route with one male, 941.
2: Raise him. Did he cooperate at this point?
1: Yes.
2: Raise him. We'll advise. 1246.
1: Cancel. Back in.
2: 1247.

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1: 3-11.
0: Sergeant Carpenter still in the area of Lake Point.
2: Back in hell.
3: Back in quarters, 1247. ESO is complete.
0: Copy, thank you.

0: 4164. Sheriff Smith.
1: Sheriff Smith.
0: Yeah. Anyway.
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2: To 112 fire respond, car pedestrian motor vehicle accident in the driveway of 22 Pine Street. 62-year-old male with a leg injury. Fire control 112 fire responds, 22 Pine Street, cross streets Crandall and Elm, in the driveway. A car pedestrian accident, 62-year-old male with a leg injury. Fire control, 1257.

0: What was the information regarding the Volo out of Boston Spa?
1: Four-door blue Honda sedan, approximately 2010, with damage to the rear passenger side.

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3: Is there
0: an emergency? Fire Control 4, was there an emergency? Respond. 106 Homer Drive, cross of Squire Circle, be just off of Highland. It'll be the Gillis residence. You're going to utilize the gate going to the trailer in the back. 70-year-old male, single fainting episode, difficulty breathing. The cardiac history, and there's an eye laceration as well. It's a priority 1 ALS response. The Gillis residence. 70-year-old male single fainting episode, difficulty breathing, an eye laceration from the fall, a cardiac history. It's a priority 1 ALS response. You'll be utilizing the gate to the trailer in the back. I believe there's going to be 2 residents on the property. Fire shall clear at 1300 hours.
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3: Quantrol's units arriving. 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
0: one. 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
3: 786,
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0: 1482, do you need me to present the American ready?
1: Go ahead.
0: Last name Sam, Adam, Nora, Sam, Ida, Victor, Edward, Robert, Ida. First name Mary, Adam, Robert, George, Adam, Robert, Edward, Tom. No middle initial, date of birth, July 6, 1950.
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2: Semi West Clinton Falls, emergency. 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Air Control West Clinton's Falls, hey, emergency. Hey, 41 BLS.
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No, I didn't have Bill for Mail.

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1: We are going to be conducting an evacuation at the middle school complex at Shen at 1325.
0: EMS control,
2: 416.
1: I'll flank up.
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3: 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Active larceny at 55 Railroad. Somebody, a female with light blonde hair with a darker complexion, wearing a pink sweatsuit, who occurred about 10 to 15 minutes ago.

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2: 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Hold on, Bri. I need low

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2: For Glensdale, fire an emergency or second call. 43 Ridge Road, or correction, Ridge Street, Cronin High Rise, apartment 512, the Armstrong residence, 83-year-old female, fallen, no injuries, 42 BLS.
0: Virgo
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2: Ridge Street, Cronin High Rise, apartment 512, the Armstrong residence, 83-year-old female, fallen, no injuries.
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3: on ambulance 713. 713 is responding.
4: West Glensville, ambulance 713, responding Robert Gardens at 1330.
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0: Ambulance 904 responding Ridge Street at 1331.
2: Fuel.
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4: 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If you could report to the communications, I paperwork.
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4: Engine 304 is responding, 43 Ridge.
0: Glens Falls engine 304 responding at 1331.

0: internet patrol can involve some check a cell 9 winding up on 448 Charleston Road.
1: Two two two six nine.
0: 2G249 Edge. Yeah, town of Boston, a cell 9-1 hang up plotting for the back of the property, Elms Farm, 448 Charleston Road. No answer. I'm ready to go. 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
2: That's Control 712.
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3: 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It's 160 Robert Gardens North, apartment 2.
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7: Hi. A truck moved across from Leah Nissan. Call reporting a missing vulnerable adult, 74 years of age, Jesse Carruthers. He was last seen at 11:30 in her vehicle in the parking lot. 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
0: 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I'll be en route once I fuel up. 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

0: county units are off the Route 9 for the missing male. The white male, 5'2", 135 pounds, brown hair, last seen wearing a gray zip-up hoodie and gray pants.
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0: 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It's number 79 Cedar Court off of Bay Road. 79-year-old male fallen in the garage, has a head and hand injury.
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6: Formation 6 to base, we're at number 6.
5: Are responding?
7: Base received.
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8: EMS Control 713.
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0: Fire Control is on car 220. Bay Ridge car 220 responding 1355. 786, go ahead.
8: 786 arriving at the hospital.
0: Ambulance 786 out at the hospital, 1355.
8: EMS Control 713.
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8: Shorten route, Glens Falls.
0: Ambulance 713 in Glens Falls Hospital, 1355.
9: Approaching 31, I'm trying to catch up to a car. It's King St. Paul 032, comes back to the file, one out of Vermont.
1: Here's a fire, please.
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9: 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I passed it by Sawmill Road.
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7: Receive.
11: Over the parking issue on Upper Carolina. I got three guys that's going to be working already.
8: 131, I copy. What's the description?
11: Go with Adams. First data is going to be Charles X-ray Adam 2798. Second data is going to be a vanity plate 81 Adam Adam. Second plate or third plate correction is going to be King Victor Sam 4735.
10: 1357.
1: 10-4.
5: 4-0, Fort Edward. We have one male from the facility, and you can show us out at county court.
0: Park tools out for car 220.
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12: Unseen subjects down on the floor in the garage.
11: So far.
0: Car 220 arriving, reports male civic down on the floor in the garage at 1357.
13: 9937, Lee has got nothing on the side plane.
0: Third fire for responders.
13: Building.
0: Third call. West Glens Falls, Michigan.
13: To 116. I just checked that road leading to the woods by the Charlie Snail Farm across the road. The other side here, check that area.

0: 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Answers, apartment 130. 78-year-old female, stroke-like symptoms, facial numbness, and arm numbness. They priority one ALS response. Moreau is being contacted for mutual aid.
1: EMS, 1954, we're going to take one patient to St. Peter's Hospital.
0: 78-year-old female, stroke-like symptoms, facial numbness, and arm numbness. It's a priority one ALS response. Moreau has been advised for mutual aid. Partial clear at 1359.
2: Joe.
0: Six to zero.
2: Does Lake George have any available buses? Scott, copy that. Can you dispatch Lake George to that call and just have Moreau on standby on the west end there?
0: Let me see. I believe Moreau may be closer to the call if they do end up responding.
2: Copy that. A lot of times it takes a little delay to get there for the transmission to go over the other side, but receive.
0: You're arriving at 1400 hours. 620, we're starting a ambulance from Washington County over for a standby as well.
2: Copy that, sir. Thank you.
0: That's 1400 hours. Just so you're aware, they'll be at South Queens, right?
3: No, probably one. Mutual aid.
0: 14-0.
3: Apartment 130. Very strong. 314-0.

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2: 130, a 78-year-old with female stroke-like symptoms, facial numbness, arm numbness. It's a 1 AOS call. Next closest ambulance was Monroe. They were dispatched. Ambulance 712 responding at 1403. 712 and 620 will keep Monroe EMS coming. Put them at the West Glens Falls Road.
3: Ambulance
4: 723,
2: EMS control. 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
2: Marlow 5853.
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2: Marlow 5853, go ahead.
6: 5852 will be en route to the county line. Standby, copy the rest.
2: Row 582, 5852, responding for standby, 1403.
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7: Scramble EMS, Scramble Center for Nursing and Rehab, 17 Madison, 64-year-old female, difficulty breathing AFib, 1407.
1: 713. Ambulance 713, arriving 112 Hospital, at 1406. You copied your EMS on scene, should be ambulance 712.
8: Go ahead.
9: I have a two-car property damage, 5-4 Honda in the parking lot near
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9: Volkswagen and the Sears SUV.
1: I just want to make sure you're copied. Your ambulance is going to be responding from the hospital. It's West Glens Falls 712.
6: Copy that. 55 EMS, got you.
10: Port Edward 2752 to EMS control.
1: EMS control down for 2752.
6: Priority 2 to start. It'll be fine.
10: You can show us responding to Evergreen Lane.
1: Port Edward 2752 responding at 1408. Queensbury 620 is also en route to the scene.
10: Appreciate it, thank you.
5: Five, four, three.
11: I'm going to post up at the county line near the town of Queensbury. Just advise if needing.
5: Very soon. I'll advise him. 408.
1: Arriving at 1408. It's 39 Longview, correction, 39 Longview, which should be building 1. It's apartment 130.
9: Sure, Spencer.
4: 543 is going to cover at South Queensbury if you need anything as well. 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
6: Nice, sheriff, 1.
4: 1409.
12: Unconscious person pending episode number 17, Craw Lane, crossing the Traver Road.
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0: Today, so first for the sergeant that is road. 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
1: Fire control down rescue 123. 123 is arriving.
0: 7153 EMS, same traffic.
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1: 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Fire control down car 224.
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1: EMS control on 722.
0: Middle Eve Redwood, Woodworth 915, 1970.
1: Maybe on 722 and Woods Falls at 1430.
0: Pennsylvania, Zebra Rank 2471. Stand by for trailer rate.
1: 214.
0: We got it.
4: 14.
1: EMS control down for 5852.
0: This is Bryce and General Timber, McDonald's.
3: We're standby in the county.
1: 5852 on standby. I have 1414.
2: EMS 5852. Yes. We've been asked to stand by. We are in their district, stand by.
7: Received 1414. Vomiting, seizure history, party to BLS.
0: Oh, that's made a distance, so he's got to be running the line.
7: I was looking for Glens Falls for an emergency 100 Broad Street, Hudson Headwaters, for a 24-year-old male vomiting with seizure. 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
3: Four,
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3: EMS control
0: 2852.
3: 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Priority 2 is requested to Granville Center, 17 Madison. They're going to meet you at the front door. 74-year-old female, difficulty breathing, AFib.
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4: 713 is clear of Glens Falls Hospital. Is there anything pending?
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6: 318 River Road, right road, east of.
5: 9 northbound on ramp.
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5: 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We have that now.
3: 1224 King Road, pressure of County Route 59 and Dual Hollow Road. We're speaking with a Thomas Pinard of Earth Source for harassment from his upstairs neighbor. The ongoing issue is a Brian Ricketts who resides upstairs yelling at him. Call that's going to be in the downstairs apartment.
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0: I'm going to be clear. I attempted contact. Negative contact. You can put it back in pending.
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6: 23. I have a George Brown at the lobby of the LEC for you.
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7: They have that the vehicle comes out of New York City PD stolen property unit for a 2025 Honda four-door sedan colored black. I would know it's an Accord. The plate match is Henry 29329. Plate you provided, Henry 29329, comes back on a 15 Chevrolet pickup color red to a gentleman at Lamplighter Acres, valid, negative files. Believe it's going to be an improperly entered vehicle by New York City. Match.
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0: Sure, special point 64. Do you need point 71 to continue?
1: 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I'm
2: sorry. 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
0: 1431.
4: 5-3. 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
0: 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The Epworth Building, 110 for smoke detectors.
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0: Try to get
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0: Okay.
6: 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Would you have an ambulance to assist for 799?
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2: 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Arriving, Gulf Falls. 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
0: EMS 7153.
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0: 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Two males in custody, route 2, Southland Falls PD.
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0: 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Larceny at 487 Crescent Avenue. Your caller is going to be a Dana Servalik. Her neighbor, Paul Lacalzi, who lives at 490 Crescent, took markers from her property and did not give them back.
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0: To number 32 Beekman Place. 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Looks like it's off of Meadowbrook Road.
4: Morning, Morning Hill Drive.
0: And I attempted a phone call back. I'm a voicemail for a Janus subject.
4: Chest pains called out for response. Back 314-53.
1: 439, plotting to the residence.
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5: We're going to be clear of Saratoga. 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
5: Am I closer? 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
0: Avenue. Kelly
5: okay
0: Keefe is the caller. 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And she was inside of the residence alone and then disconnected. She's also showing 355.
6: She 1271 here in route. 1355 to handle 1454.

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8: 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I was 21 Hillside Drive.
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0: Ah, vas-y, sûr. Et les deux. Still unable to park and take an issue.
1: 534, file check, New York ID.
0: 10-4.
2: I apologize. 1353 is the one that has been going originally to morning show. 55 is not a fair enough hospital. I apologize.
1: 712 in service, 1459.
3: What is the...
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5: 746 responding.
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0: 5853 responding the home of the Good Shepherd, 198 Bluebird, room 203 at
1: 45. U.S. County 45 idiot.
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1: Five three three or 535, if you can patrol the Harvest, the intersection of Bay and Cronin. 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It's going to be a red Subaru Legacy.
0: 5-1500 from activity log. I'm currently walking in front of both of these shows.
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3: 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We'll be here for Riverside Court.
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0: Approaching mutual aid 270 East Lake 13. 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
4: Disturbance at 13 Jefferson Terrace, apartment C3. Caller reported hearing her neighbor screaming, reported hearing a thud and now more screaming. They are new tenants, unknown name, still gathering further.
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0: Greenwich, cross streets, Pratt Point Way and Sunset Way, 80-year-old male, constantly breathing back, hip pain, dizziness, brown house near the road, first response is in route.
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2: In contact with Mail at his residence. He is alive and well. Okay, so we go.
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0: 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I stopped off at the North Island Station. I have Deputy Gavin aboard. We're heading route to the domestic.
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0: Here, 1527. 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
1: 40
0: Last name Ashline, Adam, Sam, Henry, Lincoln, Ida, Nora, Edward. First name Richard, Robert, Ida, Charles, Henry, Adam, Robert, Dave, no initial B's and boy. Date of birth 01-06-1962. Second line, same. First name Caroline, Charles, Adam, Robert, Ocean, Lincoln, Edward, Edward, Nora, and initial P, Paul. Date of birth 10-29-1963.
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5: Crestus was following from suspended out of Gansworth 10P, 2 non extradable file 5s out of Harrison Town PD.
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0: Headquarters, town of Stony Creek, patrol.
3: En route to 1532 for a town medical 9 at Kirby Road, apartment 26. 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
0: Eric. 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Stony Creek, lot number 2, cross streets of Lewis Wheat Road. Anthony, subject to caller. 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

0: 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An act of larceny at 815 North Broadway, the Skidmore College, the Howell Hall, for a Dejara Balo calling in saying that a package was not missing, stated it was missing. Apartment 129.
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0: Very good, 13-0.
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1: 13-0, 1538.
2: 1957 is arriving, St. Peter's.
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1: Yeah.
0: 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Supporting you, just have the A&W. The open sign is working and several open doors and windows. However, they cannot find any staff in the area concerned for the business.
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0: 529-1547.
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4: 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Possibly a 59-year-old male.
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2: Richie.
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6: Trespassing complaint at 25 Lake Avenue, the Hanford Inn.
4: Orders for two.
6: Against a Courtney Marie. Courtney is currently not on here.
4: 427-1554.
2: Fergus, 5652 is also arriving.
8: Alright,
2: 5652 is also arriving.
6: 1554. 5652, it looks like it's going to be this side of the building. Opposite side from where you are.
2: 3-2.
4: 5-1.
3: I'm seeing.
4: 2751 arriving, 1555.
2: I'm 336 and 2351 Act 3.

0: Sai se fai, ti cavi. The cat here is showing that you're responding to the Upstate Animal Medical Center. Cat was down at the time of this incident. We have verified that apparently the caller indicates this is just a house. There's no business there.
1: Dispatch on 529.
2: Let EMS know the numbers are backwards. It's actually the, as the numbers go up, you'll hit 32 before you hit 28. It looks like it's a skinny driveway way back in.
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1: From Harmony Corners has arrived on the scene. They're indicating it's a driveway that sits back.
2: Appreciate it.

0: Quarters 5, 6.
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0: you. 5, 6, 1, 15, 15.

0: 26 LaBarge Street. Sean Russell's the caller.
1: That's the parking master, Bravo Paul, Coburg Village Department, number one, Coburg Village Way.
0: She believes her husband has taken them. He's currently... Correction, she just arrived home, found him high. He's currently riding his motorcycle somewhere. She's not sure where he is at this point. Believes he might be out dealing her medication for heroin.
2: EMS, 1958. Transporting one to Albany Med.
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5: 1954, Marcus and Rob took over.
3: 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In the notes, the patient is located outside near the 1200 wing.
5: Copy that, thank you.
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2: Between the village line and county 46. Had a dead tree come down and take the wires down. The wires are on the property, not across the road.
4: First name, Adam, David, John, Adam, Robert, Adam. Last name,
2: car
4: David,
2: 2701, responding 160.
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6: 4193, sheriff's
5: name. Sheriff's
2: name. Morgan, fire control for Gonzales, fire number emergency response, 70 Walnut Street. Cross Street of Dix Avenue, Orange Street. A 20-year-old male, unable to speak, shaking, possible cardiac related. They probably want to ask response.

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1: 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A 20-year-old male, unable
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0: 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Respond number 81 Hadley Road, lot number 2 in the town of Stony Creek. Crash sir, Joshua Lane.
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3: 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We're going to have State Route 4 shut down between County Route 46 and Argyle Street.
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4: Responding fire units. Fire command reporting State Route 4 shut between Argyle Street and County Route 46. Rush 276 is arriving 1607. Fire control car 2308.
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3: 303 is arriving.
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6: 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I'll be in service.
0: Units 662, State Route 28N, Crossroads, Burns Road, and Walter Foot Road. My caller's reporting there's six dogs on her property, all attacking one another and causing severe injuries to one another.
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0: SSP units go through locations again.
1: Stony Creek. 2G55, exit 25, southbound.
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4: EMS control 275.
1: Two Bones Falls.
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5: Yeah. Did you address the email for me, right?
6: Okay, yep. Headquarters, it's just the dogs fighting, correct? No one, subjects aren't involved.
0: Yeah, that's affirmative. Just the sick dogs fighting among themselves.

0: 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Spot number 81 Hadley Road, lot number 2, in the town of Stony Creek.
1: Sure.
0: Right, male in his 70s.
1: Sure.
0: Mental health transport.
1: Sure, Washington County was
0: reporting an increase in anxiety. Be a party tubules response. This time, Warrensburg ambulance 752 is responding. Fire control 1611.
2: EMS control 225.
0: Priority 2, Saratoga.
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0: 9898,
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0: Valley,
5: David, MCSU.
0: EMS control, me on 780. 780 is awaiting a driver. Sunny Creek Ambulance 782
5: awaiting a driver, 16-12. Affirmative, this is going to be 19-9898. Should be a 28-year-old female.
1: Well, thank you.
5: Okay, Bob. EMS
1: 2351.
5: 2351. 2351, we're at the Saratoga Hospital. Can you also have a deputy meet us at the hospital?

0: We will give you a landline in a moment.
1: For an hour. I'll be clear. Between Argyle Street and northern end of 46 is going to be closed off due to the low-hanging wire.
2: EMS 1252.
1: 1252.
2: 1252 will be en route.
1: 1613. 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
1: 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Male in his 70s, staying transport and mental health eval for increased anxiety. At this time, Warrensburg ambulance 7-5.
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0: 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Clearing ER in Route 26, St. Charles Place.
1: 1619 on 80-year-old female that fell on the front steps.
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0: Hampton, patrol location in the area of 1977, County Route 18, a criminal mischief, not in progress.
1: 2-6, fuel phones, whatever.
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1: Texas Landing, Zone 1, Delta breathing problem, 411 Oak Tree across the 446.
0: Vehicles are going around each other and backing up 46, coming in on the shoulders.
2: Affirmative, Verse 276 just made their way there.
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2: Morgan Parker to repeating 4, West Guns Falls, emergency respond the Dell Honda, 313 Quaker Road, cross streets of Everett's Avenue and Meadowbrook Road. A 24-year-old male in seizure, breathing is confirmed.

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2: 1624.
4: EMS 1252.
2: 1252.
5: EMS control.
6: You were on 1252.
0: EMS control is on for me on 713.
5: 713 is responding.
0: What's consulting me on 713 responding at 1624.
6: EMS
2: 1982. 1982.
7: We have an active alarm on the panel. 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
0: 319, for the 15 Summit Street. ACA2's
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0: 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National Grid arriving the Fort Edward, incident 1620.
1: EMS control from ambulance 903.
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1: 903 is at the hospital.
2: 903, Algonquin Falls Hospital, 1629.

0: 3, EMS control.
1: EMS control's on for ambulance 713.
0: 713 is on scene.
1: Police control's ambulance 713 on scene 1630.

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1: That's 2351.
0: Arriving Saratoga Hospital. 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
1: My name is Bridget Parisi,
0: rambling about her belongings to being ruffled by people. She's called
1: the owner from Best Kitchens in Southwest Falls. 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They would like them moved along.
0: Okay.

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1: 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Cross streets of Catherine Street and Hartman Place. 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

Rockety Fire Control, you're for Guns Falls, fire an emergency, your third call. 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A 62-year-old female with a vaginal bleed. They probably won't be able to respond to fire control, clear at 1637.

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1: Hang on, welfare check there at 20 Green Street. 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
3: Copy. He's in the area of CVS now.
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0: control. 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
0: She wants to be on 752 and we're to Gunsville's Hospital 1638.
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5: 1638. 4344.
0: 712,
5: EMS control.
0: 01,
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0: For 712, you're
1: going to be on 712.
2: 712, responding.
0: Receive West Consulting, you're on 712, responding at 1639.

0: 3, unit 2. We can clear medic 3 right now if we're closer for that call.
1: Sure. Yeah. Team Barrier.
0: 153 to Fort Edward. Closer than west. Received. He'll be en route momentarily. I'll check them out with the county.
1: 3, 4, 6.
2: Check the area. 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We'll be out at 23. 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
3: Fire Explosion, speed 03.
0: Ambulance 903 is going to be en route. You can cancel left.
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2: You control, it's clear Glens Falls, for priority 3 on a transport from Glens Falls Hospital to the Glens Falls Center.
0: The caller's name is Noelle Adair. 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

0: 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The subjects are GOA. 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
1: Person, Deal Patrol to number 39, Notre Dame Street. Catherine Weaver's the caller from number 41, requesting number 39 turn his music down.
0: Race it. 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

Be advised, EMS is being dispatched to the CVS 12 South Central for an 80-year-old female fallen inside the store.

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6: Yeah.
5: 276-016-165, New York City.
0: 653.
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0: Phil being in town of Clifton Park for a disturbance, 9 Bankers Drive. Call report, there's a verbal dispute between mother and daughter. Both parties are currently separated. The caller is waiting in her vehicle in the driveway. The argument over custody. Negative in talks. Caller did say there was a crossbow inside the residence, unknown location.
4: Four, five, two. 4118.
5: 2655 EMS control.
3: EMS control 2655.
0: 1655.
5: Going south to Albany.
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1: 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Do you have line?
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2: 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Nineteen five four, Spearville, back in.

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4: Town, 143 River Road, Pittstown, at that end off of, actually off of Churchill Road. A 77-year-old male, difficulty breathing.
1: We just had a passerby inform us of a potential crash on West Ave. We'll be checking the area.
2: 10-4,
4: hey, that's your second call. Ambulance request from Pittstown, 143 River Road, Pittstown, cross of Churchill Road in the dead end. A 77-year-old male, difficulty breathing. 1702.
5: 4193, Sheriff's
2: Mission.
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2: 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Just

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1: 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You're out to have one.
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3: Intersection of Garner and Richardson. Lynn Matt's a caller at 19 Richardson. No interview. States there's a black Audi at the intersection. Parked there for some time. She believes it may be a hazard to traffic turning onto the road.
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0: 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EMS. Sheriff's Department. Clear last en route to Half Moon Town Court, 2 miles, starting mileage 85261.

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2: The 2014 Harvest BRV color white is showing to be active.
3: 5-2 arriving, 1719.
2: The RO Heather is showing to be surrendered out of New York, showing no valid class C is St. Charles. NCSC would be negative.
4: 10-4, I'll be 10-8 with a verbal.
2: 4.
5: 33 headquarters.
3: Course 533.
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0: 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Patrol 1 Oak Street. Incident occurred at the rec field between the caller's 11-year-old daughter and teenagers.
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0: called back of looking for an ETA states that the female subject is still out of control of the residence.
1: I have the Granville Center.
0: 1723.
2: 2-5-5.
3: 3854 EMS. 2-2-5-5. EMS. 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
3: Alright, Sid 1723.
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3: Bus control

0: of Want Bail in custody from South Plains Falls PD to the PSB for processing.
1: Sure, it's that same traffic call for a while.
2: One 2 5 11 Dominic.
3: 2G 2 4 same traffic.
4: 2G 2 6 9 9.
5: Bill units, town of Alton, is the CMS. 71 Connolly Road. The caller states that her husband does not know she's calling 911 and is concerned he may become an issue for EMS.
6: You can camp over River Road.
5: RS
6: 1725, 2241 Bennington was unavailable until 1800 for coverage. 2255 is headed out of Saratoga. They're going to handle the coverage.
0: Clear. Are you contact?
6: 1725.
5: Two G 32 County, show me out. 1725. 4 and 5 2 Sheriff's Dispatch. 4 118.
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0: No issue, just be clear.
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8: 2G 32 County, Houston EMS, 36-year-old female, small abrasions to the arm.

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3: 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The caller is reporting a male in a blue hoodie walking down the center line of Route 9 going southbound.
1: 93, I'll check
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1: Gick Road caller states the arrow turning left onto Gick Road is stuck from stuck on red.
2: Dispatch 533. Yeah, I'm able to locate a phone number. The only thing in house is the address of 4 Cortland in Glens Falls.
3: Where is it?
2: 533-1737.
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3: Town of Granville, patrol the area 223, Route 22A.
4: 319 LAC.
1: Here, we're Sheriff. Sheriff. She was advised. Again, on the clear.
3: Last spotting in the area, 233, State Route 22, Riverside Drive, traveling north on 22.
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0: up. Yeah. We have an
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2: 753 MS control. 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Be arriving. Christian, what's going to be on 753 on the scene of
3: 175? Fire, five stairs of the fire, E551, EL533, commercial fire alarm activation at 44 Lake Avenue, fire slash clear at 7242.
2: Gurney Lane, Emil. 529, 1742.
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1: GG24.
4: What was my closest cross street on that one hangup?
1: Rock City Road. 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
1: Roger.
7: Lindsay isn't requesting any police assistance. You can show me a clear.
8: Received. You show me in route and arriving. I'm going to stop the departing glass first.
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9: 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One's in route.
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0: 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Copy the info. 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
1: Arriving at 1744.
2: I have no audible alarm and nothing showing over at Parting Glass. Alarm system is reading normal at this time. Do you have any further?
1: That's negative. That came in from the alarm company for that address.
2: Received. Everything seems normal here.
1: Received. Do you want me to leave this as two separate runs or append them together for one?
2: Two runs, please.
1: Received.

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1: A 13-year-old male, conscious, alert, breathing normally, possible head and hand injury from an e-bike accident. A priority 1 BLS response. Okay, fire to repeating for West Glens Falls, emergency responding King Hendricks Motel, 1602, Stateroute 9, cabin 110. 13-year-old male, possible head and hand injury from an e-bike accident. 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
2: We meet contact with the key holder for 44 Lake Ave, and he confirmed that it's all going to be the same building, so the alarms did go off there as well.
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1: EMS 1956.
0: Mass 4 Cambridge, same policy in effect, 124 Colfax Road in Jackson, 34-year-old female, accidental overdose, 4 foot Edward, number 80, Country Acres Drive, cross of Vaughan Road,
2: 69-year-old female, difficulty breathing.

Cambridge and whatever name is for Cambridge. Standby policy in effect. 124 Colfax Road in Jackson. A 34-year-old female accidental overdose for whatever. Number 80 Country Acres Drive, across the Vaughan Road, for a 69-year-old female, difficulty breathing, 1748.

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1: Yeah.
0: 1982 is responding 728 for
1: approach.
0: Once
1: I'm clear, head back there and they'll have $1. You know when that is.
2: For first name Richard, common spelling, middle C is in Charles.
1: 33-3974 Colfax Road. Murphy Road in Wrightsway.
2: 24.
1: A 34-year-old female, difficulty breathing from an accidental overdose on antipsychotic medication. She is unable to put her arms down.

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1: EMS control 75, do. LSD Strainer resident, 80 Country Acres, Brian, the town of Kingsbury, crossroads of Vaughan Road, a 69-year-old female, constantly difficulty breathing. If you stay to the left on Country Acres Drive, it'll be a white house.
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2: 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In effect. Sheriff's office is in route. 124 Colfax Road, cross streets Wrightsway and Murphy Road. A 34-year-old female, conscious alert, groggy breathing, accidental overdose, and antipsychotic medication via White House.
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1: Westbound Aviation with New York Lincoln, King Boy, 6749.
0: King Boy, 6749, Westbound Aviation.
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2: Just be advised, the alarm company is calling back stating that there's another activation at 44 Lake Avenue.
3: Received. Well, that was me. I can actually call it. Will you be able to talk to you?

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1: 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I'm taking a fire alarm at Skidmore. Do you want me to just dispatch 552 at this point?
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0: As you set out, show me a route of 1800 to building K Assessment Village. Just see if my security did say that it was a cooking mishap and negative ventilation is needed.
1: Received. We'll downgrade, but continue.
0: Received.

0: Yes, control 13, mail
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0: Where's 75 3? Air Gun Falls 18-01.

0: 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EMS. You can show us arriving, all the EMS. 1801.
1: Course 5, sir. Clear of AP and out of Capcourt with one mail.
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3: Picking another Welford for a second call for the suspect Brett Young. The caller is reporting missing last seen around 16:15.
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4: 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Who's your caller on this?
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3: 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It's a Don Young. They still believe he is in the area of the CVS.
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0: Yes.
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0: much.
1: Okay, update clear. You can update the address to 12 Columbia.
0: Thank you so much.

Brad Kemp. 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
6: Shine Hill Road.
5: For just been called.
6: Headed south. The original report was two vehicles that.
3: Copy, I heard 1952 responding to that. The night supervisor
6: will be
3: taking over.
6: Cobalt. Now taking the turn towards Granville off of 196 on the 149.
7: Negative. We're just here to verify. They said no assistance needed.
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9: 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You also have
7: 4-3-4-4-3-1. 311. I'm going to be off at 48 North Main for an EMS.
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0: 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Crowd to the PSP to drop off.
1: 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Take care.
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0: 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She's looking to make a report. She states that she has injuries. 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
2: 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One Hoosick Meadows Way, apartment number 12, Cross Street, Theater 22. An 11-year-old male, difficulty breathing from a prior assault.
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0: 415 2-Sheriff Sebastian.
1: Sheriff, I'm...
0: I'll be needing clear assistance rendered.
2: Three Sheriff Sebastian.
3: Doesn't appear to be any visible marks. If you just keep EMS coming priority to terminal eval, 84-year-old female.
4: 334, Patrol 198, Broadway, Apartment 2 in Whitehall, Empire State Trail and Adams Street. The caller and Elijah McDaniel in a dispute with a Rebecca Rathbun who's refusing to get out of the vehicle. There are no weapons or intoxication. Caller was advised to wait inside for your arrival.
0: 400 insurance suspect.
4: Do you want a second?
0: Clear Washington County.
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4: 1835.
6: EMS control 2751.
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0: Both.
6: 2751, 42 to Glens Falls, 1835.

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1: 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Second floor fire alarm, 116 Van Ornum Avenue, Northville, cross up South 1830 South 2nd. 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

0: David, Edward, Baker, Robert, Charles, Henry, 3, Mike, Sam, 0, 3, 1, 1, 7.
1: Confirming that the VIN...
0: That's correct.
1: Before you have a lot of background, if you can re-advise.
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1: 2751 arriving Glen 12, 1844.
2: Baker, Robert, Charles, Henry, 3, Mike, Sam, 031171.
3: 10-4.
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0: 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One eight, you're on cam.
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0: Buona, non c'è questo socio. 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
0: 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Could they just be advised the caller did report they believe it to be a windshield instead of a large Collin County now?

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3: 1852. 9543 MS control. 3. I'll be in row. 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
2: Broadway, the Flared Union Free School between Case and Maple. 69-year-old female located in the gymnasium.
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6: Probably fourth call in Fort Edward. 178 County Route 46, Hunter Road and Glen Road, a female in her 70s, possibly choking.
3: We are clear, Glen Falls.
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7: 31, the Fisher Residence, 178 County Route 46, cross streets Hunter Road and Glen Road, a female in her 70s, possible choking. It'll be a red Jeep in the driveway. 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
4: 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I heard what. 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

0: approximately to the Florida Bird 31-178 Route 46.
1: Police Crescent of Hunter and Glen Road, for a female or 70 possible choking, third party report. Third call acknowledging 275-2 responding. 178 County Route 46, cross up Hunter Road and Glen Road for a female in her 70s, possible choking episode, third party report, 1856.
2: On John Street. Yo, John and Baker. An anonymous female passing motorist reporting there is multiple delivered packages leaning against a house. She thought that was suspicious.

0: 7752.
1: Took a call from Sarasota County. The patient is feeling better. She's canceling EMS. I'm going to redirect you to the Fort Edward School. 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
2: I couldn't be more ready.
1: 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A 69-year-old female, unconscious, breathing confirmed. There's a nurse on scene requesting a party 2 response.
2: Very safe. En route to the school.
1: 2752, the patient will be in the gym. Two 752 rerouting school.

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0: Town of Hampton patrols the area of 22A for a welfare check.
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0: confirming the last number was 04.
1: Confirm it.
2: Police is requesting a welfare check at 284 Seabrook 22A Adam.
0: Sheriff's
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3: Clear
2: the welfare check on a
3: Braden
2: Hughes. Date of birth is 7/9/15, residing with his mother, a Bianca Woods. They received an FBI tip of threats of self-harm via Snapchat with no means mentioned. They made contact with the father in Glens Falls to advise he should be at the residence in Hampton with his mother. The comments were made on Friday. They are looking for a call back afterwards.
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0: Mark any fire control clear with the alert and siren unit test for Wednesday, October 7, 2026. The time is 19:02.
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2: Camera out 15-5, 19-03.
1: EMS.
3: Fort Edward, town of Fort Ann, patrol the area 422 for a traffic complaint headed northbound.
4: We're in the hospital. Any pending calls for us?
5: Negative. I have 2752 and 9543 out of the school for the prior unconscious.
3: 19-03.
1: County 911 available units. The village.
6: Fifth Street.
7: 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I can do that.
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1: It's 15th Street, the Village of Prince. The callers and owner of the property advised us he had a large pile of construction waste outside the residence and received a call from the neighbor that it is on fire.
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1: Just be advised the caller recontacted and advised the neighbor found two persons that were supposedly looking for a missing cat on the property who decided to burn some construction debris in the fire pit there, but they should still be there.
3: Pittsburgh 753 EMS Control.
4: 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You're going to be on 753.
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5: We just took a call back from the scene. The child is home. However, the complaint's requesting you speak to her.
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5: 1908.
2: Fox is GOA. 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Pretty lieutenant.
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3: 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I thought it was Raymond, one male. If you just advise the cab court or whoever needs to know. Drive time for Metro Skylerville.
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1: You on the interstate?
2: Stay from 24.
1: I have a VNT complaint. They're northbound, just passing exit 21. It's going to be a minivan with Florida plates. Does have headlights on, but no taillights. Caller is following the vehicle. Judy 601912.

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1: Sure, pass.
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1: You're looking for an ETA for you now.
0: Negative, I'm clear. She's with you, man. So awesome.
1: Receive, you were broken.

0: control to 241.
1: Go for 60. Looks like they're northbound. They passed exit 22 a few moments ago. My car is going to be getting off exit 23. I'll advise you if that vehicle gets off 23 or continues
2: County,
1: northbound.
2: County, ending mileage 85292.
1: What are you doing?

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1: 1956 in service.
0: 1915. 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

0: 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Caller in apartment number 7, report a male, believes to be in his 50s or 60s, requesting an ambulance. He is caught slurred breathing. Unknown further. Priority 1 ambulance. 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In North Creek, Cross Streets Main Street and Circle Ave, apartment number 5. Caller in apartment number 7 states a male, believed to be in his 50s or 60s, requesting an ambulance. Unknown further. Does have a history of back injuries. Priority 1 BLS, Morgan Fire Control, 1917. 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
1: Jason Boyd's venue is the complainant. He's located at 104 Main Street, Hudson Falls. He's reporting his 14-year-old daughter, Marley, did not come home from the high school. He's reporting she allegedly was supposed to be at 26 Baker Street.
0: Receive.
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2: I have service.
3: 1918.
4: Very soon. Making a traffic stop, Route 9 at Diamond Point Road. 1918.
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4: the park
2: responding.
4: Your state.
3: It was 757 responding. I've got the caller back on the line. I want him to inquire if he could give me any information as to what's going on with his subject. Apparently, sounds like he's experiencing chest pain. He believes it may be a heart attack.
1: Fire count 340.
5: 340.
1: 34, 34.0, 34.9, 34.3, and 34.5 responding.
3: Inquire if he could give me any information as to what's going on with his subject. Apparently, sounds like he's experiencing chest pain. He believes it may be a heart attack.
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0: 35. Can you go ahead and get him the address?
1: The Hillcrest Fire Department, the vehicle pulled into the parking lot there.

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1: Couldn't keep me on this call, but can you transfer over cat ID 8, or correction, 088, and have them go to my phone?
0: Yeah.

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0: Respond to the McDonald's.
1: 1926. She has pulled up next to a bus there with kids. Asked the bus driver to call on her behalf. Stated she was in a lot of pain. To be a white SUV, possibly a Toyota. Should have the hazard lights on back in the RV bus parking area.
2: 315-1927.
0: Where is it? I don't know if you got a patrol en route, but we will need a tow here. Side parking lot of the firehouse.
1: Confirm that. Patrol should be out for you shortly.
0: Received, thank you.
1: The town of Fulton Park with a disturbance. 1525 Route 146, the Half Moon Smoke World.
0: Four and five, two, nine, ushers.
3: Two, or 325.
1: Bell Venus, the Clinton Park for a disturbance. 1525 Route 146, the Half Moon Smoke World. Caller advises that a customer got into an argument with someone in another vehicle. The Reg Michael George Charles 1009 states it's a white Range Rover.
4: In regards to the 36 tenant bill, CAD ID 088, you can close that out with assistance rendered. I just gave her a call.
1: To stab the caller. The subject is a Middle Eastern male and fled in the Range Rover. Ron 96, did you copy by zero?
0: Can I get the address of that last one?
1: 1525 Route 146, across the Barnsley Road, the Half Moon Smoke World. Caller states the vehicle towards Route 9 approximately 5 to 10 minutes ago. He read a white Range Rover. Michael George Charles 1009.
5: 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Respond to Broadway Manor. 418 County. If you're coming out, disregard it for a minute. The fire's out.
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6: 1930. 1930. 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Port 560. To 17 Stewart Street at 1930 for an odor of natural gas outside of the building. Negative reports of illness.
0: Thank you. 7-4, Sheriff's Dispatch.
4: I'm secure. Can you see a fire in the morning this way, please?
3: Fire Control for Gonzales, for an emergency, responding Hutton Headwaters on Broad Street, number 100 Broad Street, cross streets of Mission and Murray. A 79-year-old male with abdominal pain. A Priority 2 BLS response.
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1: 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Just be advised, the address is 1525 Route 9, not Route 146.
7: County 38, copy.
8: County, I don't go again with that.
1: The address is 1525 Route 9, not Route 146.
8: 56, I got it.
3: 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UMass Control Zone, Fremio, it's 904.
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0: 757 en route Glens Falls.
2: John, we're going to be on 757, we're at Glens Falls Hospital, 1933.
3: Pretty sure
1: it's
3: stretch. Sheriff, clear with
1: Kennedy. Fire to stretch.
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0: Outlet Road. Calling in town of Austin for an act of larceny. It's the Hannaford 3 via Rossi. The caller is an employee of State City Mail, detained for shoplifting over 200. Is cooperative at this time, located in the office.
5: Fire control FR 325.
0: 22-1930. Right here, I'll be right.
5: FR 325, Greenwich First Responders in the Service, 1938.
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0: Vehicle's parked unoccupied. Occupant is back pending. All out of traffic. I'll be in and out to Via Rossi.
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0: 7. Check the Air Ridge and Butterett Hill Drive. Chris Carrillo, they called in no interview.
1: Well,
0: safe in the car.
1: 12 response, number 7, Chatham Court, kind of Wilson, cross of Highgate Road.
0: Yeah.
1: First person, Gretchen A. Fall, Tac 3, 1936.
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5: 4 and Kenner 9A, Whitehall near Correction, Vermont. King Tom David,

0: 3126 on a 2015 Volkswagen four-door color black to a Daryl Hillman out of Fairhaven.
1: Copy. I'm going to have a stop in the Stewart's parking lot.
2: 7-4, Sheriff's
0: Department. Stop the vehicle in the Stewart's parking lot, 1952.
3: Sheriff's Department.
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2: Me too, New York. Got it.

Coming back to the 2023 Volvo, color gray, showing valid 2A Robert Reeves out of Volkswagen.

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0: 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I'll be Boston Avenue, East West.

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2: 2151, yes.
0: 2151.
2: Penalty.
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0: 10-4, the 2023 Volvo Gray and Falco, Robert Reeves, out of Boston 5, Robert Sellers, and David M. Sanchez. Color white is valid to an Ann McCann of Clifton Park. 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